0: and you're missing home. Only know you love her when you let her go. And you let her go.
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0: Radio Rocks.
1: Well now, we call this the act of mating, but there are several other very important differences between human beings and animals that you should know about.

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1: Come on, get the count in. Where is it? One. There it is.
2: Two.
1: Three. Four.

0: Radio Rocks. Rocks. Rocks.
1: Sleep, baby, sleep. Rest your head on my shoulder. I feel complete.